0: Music by Gustav Mahler, and some of the happiest music he ever wrote, the Rondo Finale from his Symphony No. 5 of 1902. We heard the Vienna Philharmonic, led by Leonard Bernstein. We'll hear a Prelude and Fugue by Bach, arranged by Liszt, and a Fugue in C Major by Bach, arranged by Ferruccio Busoni. That's our Dinner Classics twofer, coming up next. 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
0: Two examples of keyboard music by Johann Sebastian Bach. We'll hear the Great Prelude and Fugue in A minor, originally written for organ, and it's in a transcription by Franz Liszt. Here is pianist Hélène Grimaud.

0: That was the Prelude and Fugue in A Minor, the great Prelude and Fugue by Johann Sebastian Bach, written in 1717 for the organ, heard there in a transcription by Franz Liszt, the pianist Hélène Grimaud. After the arts calendar, Evgeny Kissin will play Bach, as arranged by Ferruccio Busoni. Stay tuned.
1: 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It runs April 30th through May 24th. 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

0: On WCLV, we heard the Fugue in C Major from the Toccata, Adagio, and Fugue of 1717 by Bach, organ music by the great German composer, arranged by the Italian pianist-composer Ferruccio Busoni, and that was pianist Evgeny Kisin. A very, very famous overture is coming up next on Dinner Classics.
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0: Next, we have a recording by the great Claudio Abbado. Made in 1978, he conducts the London Symphony Orchestra in music by Rossini. The overture to William Tell.

0: And there you have, complete with the final gallop, the overture to Rossini's final opera, William Tell, from 1829. We heard the London Symphony, led by Claudio Abbado. We'll hear another example of Bach keyboard music, this time arranged by the German composer himself. That's coming up right after this.
1: 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Music director Franz Welser-Most conducts excerpts from Wagner's Götterdämmerung.

0: We heard pianist Murray Pariah with the Academy of St. Martin in the Fields, and the finale from the Keyboard Concerto No. 6 by Johann Sebastian Bach, his own arrangement of the finale from the Brandenburg Concerto No. 4. Earlier this hour, we heard two other Bach transcriptions, the Prelude and Fugue in A minor, the Great Prelude and Fugue, arranged by Liszt and played by Hélène Grimaud, and we heard the Fugue in C major from the Toccata, Adagio, and Fugue, played by pianist Evgeny Kissin, in a transcription by Ferruccio Busoni. We open Dinner Classics tonight with Leonard Bernstein conducting the Rondo Finale from Gustav Mahler's Symphony No. 5, and we also heard the William Tell Overture. Stay tuned now for Dinner Classics.
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2: 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I'm John Mills, and later in this hour, we will mark the birthday of Peter Tchaikovsky. Let's begin, though, with a short symphony by Carl Philipp Emanuel Bach. This symphony in E minor is known as Fandango. Dates from 1756, and it's performed here by Concerto Cologne, led by Pablo Arias Casado.

0: Concerto Cologne, led by Pablo Arias-Casado, a symphony of Carl Philipp Emanuel Bach called Fandango. This is Symphony at 7. In a moment, we mark the birthday of Tchaikovsky.
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0: Next on Symphony at 7, we mark the birthday of the Russian composer Peter Ilyich Tchaikovsky. He was born on today's date in 1840, and he was one of the most successful Russian composers of the Romantic era. On Symphony at 7 tonight, we have a performance of his Symphony No. 5, which he wrote in 1888. And the work was popular in Russia, but Tchaikovsky himself considered the work a failure. When it was first performed in the United States, reaction was almost universally negative. However, over the years, the symphony's theme of ultimate victory through strife made it very popular during World War II. The work re-entered the repertoire and has stayed there ever since. Here's a 2004 recording of that symphony. Daniel Barenboim leads the West Eastern Divan Orchestra. Tchaikovsky's Symphony No. 5, here on Symphony at 7.

0: the West Eastern Divan Orchestra, led by Daniel Barenboim, here on Symphony at 7. We heard a performance of the Symphony No. 5 by Peter Ilyich Tchaikovsky. A lot of initial reaction to that symphony was negative, with some reviewers simply calling it too noisy. But the symphony's theme of victory through strife made it very popular during World War II, and the piece has remained quite popular ever since. Peter Ilyich Tchaikovsky, the Russian composer, was born on today's date, in 1840. Well, thanks for tuning in for Symphony at 7 here on WCLV. On tomorrow's program, we have a performance of the Symphony No. 4 by Carl Nielsen, and we have an overture by Tchaikovsky. Coming up next, it's Performance Today. I'm John Mills. Thanks for listening.
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4: 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I'm Valerie Kaler. Ahead this hour, Hilary Hahn and the Frankfurt Radio Symphony interpret Beethoven together. Also ahead, a little light music from Jessie Montgomery. Right now, a piece she wrote inspired by dolls from all around the world. Sections inspired by Russian nesting dolls, marionettes, rag dolls, Barbie dolls, and even voodoo dolls.